0: Daan met Hans op Golden Oldies Radio.
1: I'd like to say this is probably the best disco in the world. I'd like to say that, but I can't.

All these places have their moments. With lovers and friends, I still can recall. Some are dead and

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0: Johan and Mike, as you embark on this journey, remember, one push on a button from you is a giant leap for the mankind adventures ahead. Over.
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